If you love somebody, set them free. That's how it is with me. But you know I'll always come back. And then she kisses me.

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Yeah, those candles bring calm and serenity.

0: those candles bring calm and serenity. That's absolutely captivating. Yeah, those candles bring calm and serenity. That's absolutely captivating. 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
1: Time to lounge around. 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